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1: Well, I'm not going to lie. Right now, as far as sports is concerned, you can't tell me nothing. 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

0: Baltimore's good news station. We are having 600. So the new movie Disclosure Day, which was number one at the box office this past weekend, looks at the idea that there are aliens among us. How do you feel about that subject? Ponder that for a second. I'll tell you what somebody else who is involved in the making of that movie feels about it. That's happening a little later this hour. First, we're going to get our groove on to Israel and New Breed. Come sing along with Andy David and Algebra Blessed. And get your requests in for Josh Copeland.
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0: 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You can send yours by hitting that red microphone button. Been getting messages asking about Dorinda Clark Cole and Tamela Mann, so we'll take care of that. What about your thoughts on whether or not we are alone in the universe? The new movie Disclosure Day examines that theme and posits the idea that we are not. And it comes from an interesting place, directly from the director of the film. The legendary Steven Spielberg said while promoting the movie, he firmly believes that not only are we not alone in the universe, that aliens actually currently live among us. That's one of the reasons all those top secret documents have remained top secret.
1: It's Brett Brown Clark, and it's the 250K USA giveaway.

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1: We got plenty more for you tonight on The Praise Party, including the answer to why Tyra Banks is suing Netflix over that America's Next Top Model documentary. Sounds weird on the surface, since Tyra appeared to be a willing participant, but that is part of what the lawsuit is getting at. We'll explain further after Reverend Luther Barnes and Tamela Mann here on your Inspiration Station.

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1: Heaven 600, Baltimore's good news station. So we're prepping for Hezekiah Walker, as well as Charles Jenkins and PJ Morton with Mercy. Wednesday praise parties on your inspiration station. I'm Victor Sosa. Tyra Banks is currently suing Netflix over the America's Next Top Model documentary. Now, if you saw it, you know it looked like Tyra was pretty happy to be there to talk about a lot of the subjects, including teasing that the America's Next Top Model saga may not be over in terms of perhaps being able to reboot that series. Now, a very different story. She filed a defamation lawsuit claiming Netflix manipulated her into participating in this documentary. Among other things, she says their editing of what she had to say was very selective to create a false and defamatory narrative, and that they didn't tell Tyra about some of the topics that were discussed in the documentary.
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0: Evan 600. So what do you think about a summertime switch up? You doing anything different this year? Praise Party's got Byron Butler, God's Property. We've also got Yolanda Adams and Pastor Mike Jr. And I hope to hear from you. 888-646-6167 is the phone number. Anything you've done to switch up your look, new season, new you, I'm definitely trying to get back in the, well, I shouldn't say back in the gym because I've been working out at home. But I've been stepping up my workout game these last few weeks, trying to get myself together. I realize if it works, I probably won't look good until beach season is over. But it's the thought that counts.
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7600. I'm Vic DeSosa. You got a church announcement? Well, you can send us a voice message on our talkback mic. 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

Baltimore's Good News Station. We are having 600. More chances to win $2,500 as part of the Great American Getaway. 8, 11, 2, and 5 tomorrow. That's when you're going to hear the keywords and have a chance to win.

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1: We're going to have the chance to sing along with some Kirk Franklin, as well as Marvin Sapp and Jonathan McReynolds, paired up with Jamal Roberts. Praise Party is happening here. I'm Victor Sosa, getting your take on little things you have done to tweak your appearance a little bit that you feel you're getting good results on. That's our topic this evening, Eric. So what's been your switch up?
2: 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The young ladies are really finding me more and more attractive by the day, and I love it.
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1: Well, look at us. 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

Prove me now, herewith saith the Lord of hosts, if I will not open for you the windows of heaven and pour you out a blessing that there shall not be room enough to receive it.

motion, breaking the cycle of lack. 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Protection, amen. Promotion, breaking the cycle of lack. Look at your neighbor and say, neighbor, my breakthrough is just around the corner. Now, if you believe it, give the Lord a shout of praise. If you believe that God's got provision for you, if you believe that God's got protection for you,

but a show of words and rhyming. But if you show up, God, I believe that somebody's yoke will be destroyed. So we thank you and we bless you now, and give the Lord one more shout of praise, somebody. You may be seated as you are on your way down, as you are on your way to your seat this morning. I don't know, my brothers and my sisters, if the truth be known in your life and in my life. There are times when we find ourselves in cycles. There are times in life whereby we find ourselves, as it were, on a merry-go-round, and we find ourselves going round, visiting the same circumstance, the same situation that we literally met maybe a week ago, maybe even half a year ago, or maybe a total year ago. We find ourselves, unfortunately, trapped in cycles. Not only are there financial cycles that people seem to go through, but there are also other kinds of cycles that literally that you can term and describe as bringing about a sense of lack. Theologian Augustine once wrote, he said, "Thou hast made us for thyself, O Lord, and our hearts are restless until we rest in God." There is no rest for the soul until the soul finds a resting place in the God who can bring somebody out, and the God who can make tough circumstances clear in our lives. As I said, my brothers and my sisters, a lack of having God to turn things around in our lives is not just on the financial level, but sometimes lack will manifest itself in emotional lack, feeling starved of affection and wondering.

everything that you thought you ought to have. Sometimes you can wonder, when is God going to do what he said he would do in our lives? And if it's not the cognitive lack, sometimes there are relational lack. When you see yourself not flourishing and you wonder what in the world is going on. I came in here to declare over somebody's life this morning. Help me, Holy Ghost, in this house as I'm on my way to go through this message this morning. God is not a God of lack. Is there anybody in here? You know that God, he's not a God of lack. He is the God who blesses. His blessings are not tied to economic conditions. If God's blessings were tied to economic conditions, some of you would have lost your house. You would have lost certain things in your life. God's blessings are not tied to governmental budgets. God is above budgets, and God's blessings are not tied to world systems. When we look at the word of God, if we're going to truly understand the God who brings us from the back then to the now, and who desires to take us to where we need to be, we need to understand that God, he's very much concerned about your finances, and he's very much concerned about your money. When you talk about money, some people, they really don't like you to talk about money, but all you have to do is to scan through, look through the word of God, and you will understand that God is very much concerned about our financial resources. Of the 38 parables that Jesus taught, 16 of them deal with stewardship and money. And stewardship has to do with what God has put in your hands. He expects you to work on it, multiply it, so that he will get ultimately the glory out of your life. If you were to look at verses in the New Testament that deal with faith, there are about 500 of them. Oh, my brothers, and of the 500 of them, oh, my brothers and my sisters, they are dealing with the fact that God is the kind of God who can get involved in our financial situations. But I have come in the house this morning to encourage, exhort somebody that your tomorrow can be brighter than your yesterday. If you have put your hand in the hand of God, I just want to declare that your tomorrow can be brighter than your yesterday, and your destiny can be greater than your history, and your dreams can be better than your memories. Is there anybody in here this morning? You know that God has reversed some things in your life, and you are here to say thank you, God, for reversing some tough circumstances in your life. I don't know how you feel about this God, but I have discovered that he's pretty awesome. And the Bible illustrates over and over again that the God you serve, God, he delivers, he sets free, and he reverses curses. He's a God who performs miracles. He's the God who puts things under your feet. He's the God who destroys the work of the enemy. He's the God who sits high and who looks low. He's the God who's the same yesterday, today, and forever. He's the God who has brought some of you from a mighty long way. He's the God who has clothed you, who has fed you, who has kept you, who has preserved you. Oh, some of you are acting like

not be delivered from your circumstances. Is there anybody in here? You know that the Lord has delivered you from some painful circumstances. You are dealing with a God who has a legacy of deliverance. You understand what a legacy is? It's something that is passed down. It's something that is passed down to another generation. Well, God has a legacy of deliverance. God has a legacy of delivering that has shaped the believer's mind and spirit. When you are facing some financial stresses, you know that God has a legacy of bringing you out. And so when others are biting their fingers and are going crazy and losing and falling apart, you just pull on the legacy that God has brought you out of some things. Remembering God's legacy of past deliverance reduces anxiety by anchoring the mind in the divine pattern of God's faithfulness. Anybody in here, you know that God has been faithful. Oh God, help me in here. Remembering God's financial legacy shifts one from feeling stuck to believing that I am an overcomer and that all things are working together for my good. Remembering God's legacy will shift a child of God from collapsing under pressure. I tell the devil, I'm not going to collapse under the pressure because I am an authentic child of God. I walk by faith and not by sight. I hold on to God's hand when things are getting stormy. Even if I can't figure it out, I have enough

know that he's a heart fixer. Oh, yes, he is. And he's a mind regulator. And he's going to keep my mind until I come out of this storm. Anybody just want to give God a shout of praise? If you know that you sure enough know that the Lord has brought you out. Let's just look at your neighbor and say, neighbor, he brought me out. He brought me out.

this morning you feel like shouting because you know that the Lord has brought, he brought me out. There was a young couple in a small church who had just gotten married. And some of you know what that's like when you just get married. Finances are tight. Talk to me in here. I know, Lord, at least when we got married, isn't that right, First Lady? Amen. Finances were tight. Amen. You married this this student who was in graduate school, and oh Lord, have mercy on me. I can't tell you how many times my car ran out of gas. Lord, have mercy. Oh, some of you can't relate to that because you've lived on Easy Street, but there are a few of us, oh Lord. Oh, there are a few of us, oh Lord, help me in here. I don't want to shout too much. I might make some of you nervous, but there are a few of us. Oh, I said, there are a few of us. I don't want to shout too much this morning because some of you, you just want a nice quiet service, but there are a few of us. Oh, we know with the Lord that there are a few of us. We can testify that the Lord, anybody in here, you know that the Lord has been good to you. Anybody just want to shout on your legacy? Anybody just want to shout on your legacy? Anybody just want to give God a shout of praise on your legacy? You know that the Lord has brought you out. I double dare you to give God a shout of praise. Thank you, Holy Ghost. So there was a young couple in a small church who had just gotten married. Their finances were tight, oh God. And oh my God, they were living from paycheck to paycheck. And they were wondering how in the world they were going to make it. It got so bad that the paycheck was already spoken for before it hit the account. Anybody ever been in a circumstance like that? Help me in here. One Sunday, the pastor, Lord help the pastor. Sometimes the Lord puts miss sermons on you that if you, Lord have mercy, you know, I've learned in this thing called preaching, pastoring, whenever the Lord puts a message on you, oh Lord, you better just preach what he tells you to do, whether you feel like it or not. Oh Lord, there've been times I said, Lord, you sure you want me to preach this? I said, Lord, if I preach this, are people not going to be too happy with me? He said, Hugh, me and you need to have a little conversation. Who's the boss around here, you or me? Help me in here. Oh God.

Well, the wife, thank God for his wife. You women like to turn the neck. Help me in here. Help me in here, Holy Ghost. The wife replied, but if we don't trust God, we will never see him work. Lord, have mercy. Lord, have mercy. With fear and trembling, they wrote their tithe and placed it in the offering place. That very week, oh God, the husband's company announced an unexpected bonus. That's the kind of God you serve, oh God. And his paycheck was increased beyond his imagination. And they had enough money for the first time in their marriage to save some money. Is there anybody in here? You have witnessed to the fact that God, or anybody in here, you know that God has blessed you because you put your faith in him. What are you saying? God is an awesome God. Can I get a witness? God is a wonderful God. Can I get a witness? God is a holy Savior. God is a determined friend. God is your public champion. God is omnipotent one. He's a problem solver. Difficulties cannot discourage him. Circumstances cannot confuse him. Demons cannot destroy him. Enemies cannot capture him. And burdens cannot capture him. Adversities cannot alarm him. Questions cannot puzzle him. Principalities cannot restrain him. Situations cannot mystify him. Fear cannot frighten him. The government cannot control him. He is God Almighty, all

0: 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Who is this King of glory, the Lord of hosts, the one mighty in battle? Lift up your heads, O ye gates. Now give God a shout of praise in the house.
1: So the people in this text in Malachi, oh God, oh God, they are confronting God. God is confronting them about their tithing. Oh God, God can be very confrontational. They had dishonored God by being dull in worship. Lord have mercy. Bored in the service. They were caught up in stiff routine. You know what stiff routine? Doing the same old thing over and over and over again. If you got the power of the Holy Ghost, he gives you spontaneity. And

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It was dead. I mean dead, without vim, verb, or verse. There was artificial spiritual

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God says, I will, not Buddha, not the government. God says, I will open for you the windows of heaven. Help me in here. God says, I will bless you.

says, I have a set time. Is there anybody in here? You believe that God has a set time to bless you? If you believe that, then give God a shout of praise right now in the house of the Lord. God is saying, God is a God of blessings. When you give him your tithe, it ought to be a festival. What do you mean a festival? It ought to be a party. Why a party? It ought to be a party because every time you give to God, God is going to take your 10% and give you more than you can imagine. So it ought to be a party. Anybody feel like partying? I mean, right now. Well, Pastor, I don't see it. I don't see it. You can party in advance because you know that God is faithful to his word. And if

0: something in your life. And some of you can't party. Well, let me party for you. He's a heart fixer. He's a mind regulator. I feel like giving God some glory. Oh, come on, give the Lord a shout of praise. If you believe like partying, because you have sown, and if you have sown in tears, get ready to reap in joy. Anybody been sowing in tears, but get ready to reap in joy, because God is about to turn it. Thank you, Lord. Number two, there's protection and pouring to reverse the curse of lack. There's protection and pouring. God says, not only am I going to protect you, but when you tithe, I'm going to protect you and I'm going to pour some stuff on you. And then I'm going to reverse the curse of loss. Oh, thank you, Jesus. God says, I'm going to protect you.
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1: Dr. BJ Holiday cruising along, overnight shift. Coming up, Tamela Mann, and right after Tamela Mann, I'm going to let you know how you can win $2,500, all right?

0: Where you live.
1: Heaven 600. Moving along on what is known as the overnight shift coming up. I've got music on the way from Anthony Brown. Also got, Donnie McClurkin. And I got Chandler Moore. Don't forget about your chance to win $2,500 coming up this morning beginning at 8 a.m. That's right. Now, if you want to get more details about the contest, all you got

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1: 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Coming up in a few minutes, it is the scripture of the day.

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1: Dr. BJ Holiday, definitely having a lot of fun right now. 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
2: Blessing to you, Dr. Holiday. And blessing to you, God's anointed. God's scripture for today is from Romans, the 8th chapter, and the 37th verse. And God wants you to know, yes, you can. You can handle it. Here's what the Word of God says. Yet, in all these things, we are more than conquerors through Him that loves us. God's anointed. Did you know that you don't just win? You dominate. You rule. And you will be the standard by which everyone will want to be. You are more

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0: Baltimore's good news station, Heaven 600. That's BJ Holiday having fun. It is the overnight shift. Coming up, got music on the way from Ricky Dillard. And you know what? This song here, just every time I hear it, I'd be like, man, question is, will I ever see your face?
1: Question is.
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0: Heaven 600, Baltimore's good news station. As we move along on what is known as the overnight shift. Coming up, got music on the way for Karen Clark Sheard. Also got Whitney Houston on deck. And I got music coming up from Will Murphy.
1: It's Moore Brown Clark. 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

0: Heaven 600, it's your boy, Dr. BJ Holiday. 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
1: Dr. B.J. Holliday in for the word of the day. With my girl, Melissa J. I'll wrap that all the way through.
2: Yep.
1: Now, do what you gonna do.
2: Hey, today's word is chosen, and it comes from Ephesians chapter 1, verses 4 and 5 that says, "For he chose us in him before the creation of the world to be holy and blameless in his sight. In love, he predestined us for adoption to sonship through Jesus Christ in accordance with his pleasure and will." You all, even before the creation of the world, God chose you. You were in his heart from the beginning, and his love for you is beyond measure. He loves you so much that he sent his only begotten son, Jesus, who is sinless, blameless, and perfect, to take on your sins and your imperfections. Jesus bore the weight of our brokenness so that we could be reconciled to God. This is the depth of his love for you, a love that pursues, redeems, and restores. Remember, you are chosen. You are loved, and God's grace is always more than enough. Trust in his sacrifice, knowing that his love for you never fails. And remember today, be blessed and a blessing to others.
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0: 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Dr. BJ Holiday having fun. It is the overnight shift. Coming up, got music on the way from Israel New Breed. Also got Judith Christie McAllister. Got Smokey Northfold. And coming up, you know what? I'm going to do it now. I'm going to go ahead, do the riddle. Let me see. Let me find it. Let me just go ahead, do the riddle. Get it over with. I was about to wait till the next hour. But you know what? I'm going to go ahead and do it this hour. Let's see here. Here's the riddle. Sorry about that. The person who make it doesn't need it. The person who buys it doesn't even use it. The person who uses it don't even know that they are using it. What is it? Hit me up. 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
1: Dr. BJ Holiday, having a lot of fun, man, or what we call the scripture of the day with my man, Pastor Michael Franks.
2: Blessing to you, Dr. Holiday, and blessing to you, God's anointed. God's scripture for today is from Habakkuk, the second chapter, the second and the third verse. And God wants you to do this. Write it down, then wait. Here's what the word of God says. And the Lord answered me and said, write the vision and make it plain upon tablets, that he that read it will run to it. For the vision is yet for an appointed time, but at the end it will speak and not lie. Though it tarries, wait for it will surely come. It will not tarry. God's anointed. In order to get to the next level of blessing, we all need to start with a plan. This plan starts in our head and our mind. To make it real, we must then put pen to the paper and start planning to make it a reality. Then others will see you are really serious and admire what you are doing and be inspired. That's your scripture for today. Now go and have yourself a blessed rest of the day.
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0: Let me see here. Ooh, Anita Wilson. And coming up in later on in the hour, word of the day. But here's the riddle once again. Y'all ready for it? Here we go. The person who makes it doesn't even need it. The person who buys it, they don't even use it. The person who uses it don't even know they're using it. Hmm? What is it? Hmm? Hit me up. 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
1: Yo. Y'all should see Melissa right now. If y'all only could see what's happening right now. Anyway, it's time for the word of the day with Melissa Joe.
2: Today's word is waver, and it comes from James chapter 1, verse 6 that says, "But when you ask him, be sure that your faith is in God alone. Do not waver, for a person with divided loyalty is as unsettled as a wave of the sea that is blown and tossed by the wind." You all, no matter how hard or bleak things may seem, never waver in your trust in God and his promises for your life. He is your everything, your all in all. The enemy may try to make you doubt, but don't let those lies take root. Trusting God is always the right decision, even when the path ahead seems uncertain. His plans for you are filled with hope, and his love for you never fails. Hold on to his word, knowing that he is faithful. Keep your eyes on him, because in every season, he is working for your good. Don't give up. He will carry you through. And remember today, be blessed and a blessing to others.
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1: Hi, this is Donnie McClurkin, and I've got an inspirational message just for you. 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But you made it. You've suffered some losses and you've had to cry some tears. But through it all, God brought you through it. And every day is not a day of pain. 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

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That's called life. But the one thing you cannot do is you cannot retire. 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You can't give up. 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

0: Aaron Kane putting an emphasis on the inspirational message. 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Now, I've got to go. But this has been a great show, and I appreciate every one of you. I love you. And until the next edition of the new Donnie McClurkin Show, walk in the favor of God.
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800-600. Clark Sisters getting us started early in the morning, reminding us that we are blessed and highly favored. Here, the Cantons, we're praying after.

0: favorite part. It's a good morning with Moretta on Heaven 600, the Canton Spirituals with Fix It Jesus. Those are my guys right there. More music on the way for Donald Lawrence with Healed. But first, let's pray. We do that every morning in this 6 o'clock hour. That's never going to change. So let's pray. Dear Heavenly Father, we thank you for another opportunity to say thank you. We thank you for waking us up this morning. We thank you for starting us on our way and on this journey that is Thursday, June 18th. God, we thank you for your mercy and your grace and your favor and all the things that you have done, all the things that you are doing, and all the things you have yet to do in our lives. Thank you for giving your son, your only son, to die on the cross for our sins. But he was buried and got up with all power in his hands. And for that, we are grateful. We have power. We have life eternally because of your son, Jesus Christ. So God, help us to keep that ever in the forefront of our minds, our hearts, our spirits, and our eyes. Keep our eyes focused on you, God. Have your way in our lives, not just today, but every day. And we will certainly give you all of the glory and all of the honor. Make decisions easy today. Make the load light today. Help us to carry whatever it is that we are carrying, because we know that you are carrying it right along with us. God, we love you. Yeah, we do. And we thank you. In Jesus' name we pray. Amen. Amen. All right. Okay. Donald Lawrence on the way, and I hope you got your brunch tickets. Gonna talk about that after this. Moret Brown Clark. Join us this Saturday, June 20th from 12 to 2 p.m. at Busboys and Poets, 6251 Mango Tree Road in Columbia, Maryland. 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

With Beretta in Heaven 600, that is a good song right there from the pen of Jonathan Nelson, re-recorded by Donald Lawrence. This is Healed. I hope that you're making plans to join us for brunch and that you've already grabbed your tickets. If not, make sure you're listening in the 8 o'clock hour. I'll have a pair to give away. I'm going to be speaking with Brian Andrew Wilson, who will be with us at the brunch performing live. All of that, go to heaven600.com/brunch for the details for this Saturday at Busboys and Poets. Here's Evelyn Tarantine, AG, on Heaven 600.

0: This is John Carrington with your news headlines on a good morning with Moret on Heaven 600. Baltimore City updates public safety dashboard. Police say man accidentally shot in Pikesville. Person struck by vehicle on the inner loop of the Beltway at Cove Road. Pennsylvania man charged in two Baltimore shootings and nicks to visit the White House. Stay around for details on these headlines and more. Let's take a look at today's forecast. Today brings us gusty winds and scattered thunderstorms. The high temperature reaches 90 degrees. Our night sky is cloudy. Expect after midnight showers, mild winds, and temperature lows near 69 degrees. John Carrington with your news headlines on a good morning with Moret on Heaven 600.
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0: I like that little song.
1: So do we, Cigar Cortez, on Heaven 600. Nobody but God can. My Lord. Music can work it out for sure. I hope that your Thursday morning is off to a great start. I want to wish the fathers a happy early Father's Day. I want to wish everybody a happy early Juneteenth. My father, I miss him very much. He passed away in... All right, moving on. Bishop Larry Trotter right here with "The Lord is Blessing Me." We got a brand new scripture of the day. Let's encourage the dads with that. Let me find a good scripture.

It is a good morning with Moretta on Heaven 600. We got a brand new scripture of the day in honor of Father's Day. For those of you who are celebrating being dads, we certainly say happy early Father's Day to you. We hope that you made plans to celebrate with us at Heaven 600's Gospel Brunch Summer Series. That's this Saturday, June 20th. From 12 to 2 p.m. featuring live gospel performances and an all-you-can-eat buffet. Yup, at Bus Boys and Poets, 6251 Mango Tree Road in Columbia, Maryland. We really hope that you're meeting us there. I'm going to be on hand as your host. Happy Father's Day. That's a good present right there. DJ Craig C. will be on the ones and twos. He already told me he's going to play some of those line dances y'all love. And Brandon Kemper and One Way and Brian Andrew Wilson will be in the building performing live. What a nice day to spend Father's Day Saturday with your dad or father figure for brunch. So head on over to heaven600.com/brunch for your tickets, okay? And keep listening in the 8 o'clock hour because I'll have a pair to give away. Yeah, I'm going to do that for you. Our scripture today... What did I just do with it? Let's do Proverbs chapter 4, verse 11 and 12. If you have a good father, or had a good father like me, natural father, I'm not talking spiritual father right this second. Your natural father did this as well as your spiritual father. He said, I will guide you in the way of wisdom, and I will lead you in upright paths. When you walk, your steps will not be hampered. And when you run, you will not stumble. Proverbs 4, 11, and 12 is our scripture of the day. I'm going to post that to social media. Make sure you follow us on Instagram and Facebook at Heaven 600, all right? Stick around for music from Tamela Mann. She said, live, breathe, fight. It's the 250K USA giveaway on

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2: This is John Carrington with your news update on a good morning with Moret on Heaven 600. Baltimore is unveiling a major update to the city's public safety accountability dashboard. Officials say the online tool now includes more detailed data on crime, arrest, and neighborhood-level trends. The dashboard also tracks violence prevention programs and other efforts across the city. Mayor Brandon Scott says the updates aim to improve transparency and give residents a clearer picture of public safety in their communities. Let's take a look at today's forecast. Today's forecast calls for gusty winds and scattered thunderstorms. Temperature highs reach the lower 90s. The nighttime sky is cloudy with showers after midnight. Mild winds accompany low temperatures in the upper 60s. John Carrington with your news update on a good morning with Moret on Heaven 600.
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0: It's a good morning with Moretta on Heaven 600. It still bugs me out that Pastor Donnie knew what I was doing, praying and crying and crying and praying, and wrote a whole song about it. Thank you, sir. Kirk Franklin with, but I'm good now. Kirk Franklin with Do It Again, and Fred Hammond with When the Spirit of the Lord, excuse me, comes upon my heart, I will dance like David danced. That's on the way. What day is this? This is the day that the Lord has made. We're going to rejoice and be glad in it. Did you also know that it is International Day for Countering Hate Speech? That's a good day right there. If you don't have nothing good to say, isn't that what they used to say? If you don't have nothing good to say, just don't say nothing. Just be quiet. And what reason do you have to hate somebody else? Because of the color of their skin? Because of their hair? Because of their outward appearance that they can't do anything about? All right. It's National Cherry Tart Day. It's National Fishing Day. National Panic Day. I come against that. And it's National Splurge Day. Okay, I'm all for this. Okay. All right. And it's a day that you can splurge and get some tickets to the Heaven 600 Gospel Summer Brunch Series happening this Saturday. Now, when I say series, that means it's happening again. But the first one is happening this Saturday from 12 to 2 p.m. at Busboys and Poets in Columbia, Maryland, an all-you-can-eat buffet, live gospel performances. That's by Brandon Camphor, One Way, and Brian Andrew Wilson. DJ Craig C is going to be on the Wheels of Steel, I like to call them, and I will be there as your host. So if you want to meet me, hang out with me, let's eat some food. Those are all my favorite things. And then the mall is like 2 minutes away, so we can be threatened with some retail therapy too. Yeah, get your tickets now at heaven600.com/brunch. Pick those up right now. Make sure you listen in the 8 o'clock hour. You have a chance to win a pair of tickets. Be giving those away. And I'm going to be speaking with Brian Andrew Wilson. So today is a good day, the National Panic Day. We're not panicking. We're about to have some fun on this holiday weekend. This is Heaven 600. It's Moret Brown Clark. 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

0: for running Heaven 600. Here's Fred Hammond. John's got the news after this.
1: Put those hands together all over this place. We come to praise him. We come to praise him and lift him up because he's worthy.

0: This is John Carrington with your news update on a good morning with Moret on Heaven 600. Baltimore County police are investigating an accidental shooting in Pikesville. Officers responded to a home on Stock Mill Road Tuesday night on reports of a shooting. A man was shot and taken to a hospital for treatment of his injuries. Police say the person handling the firearm remained at the scene and the investigation is ongoing. Let's take a look at today's forecast. Today's forecast calls for gusty winds and scattered thunderstorms. Temperature highs reach the lower 90s. The nighttime sky is cloudy with showers after midnight. Mild winds accompany low temperatures in the upper 60s. John Carrington with your news update on a good morning with Moret on Heaven 600.
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0: Good morning with Moretta on Heaven 600. I love that song. Right tempo, right words. Open My Eyes by Ricky Dillard. We got the MTA report with Austin Todd. He's on the line. Good morning, Austin.
1: Hey, good morning, Moretta. Not a bad start to our Thursday morning on the MARC train system. We're still looking okay right now on the Penn Line. Train 419 is on time. Train 517 is delayed about 5 minutes. We'll keep an eye on that. Camden train 844 has a 5 to 10 minute delay as well. Light rail is about 15 minutes behind this morning. Metro subway is still on schedule. For the MTA Transit team, I'm Austin Todd on a Good Morning with Moretta on Heaven 600.
0: Thank you so much. We've got the spiritual moment of the day, and I'm going to be speaking with Brian Andrew Wilson. He's with us on the Heaven 600 Gospel Brunch on this Saturday. For your tickets, go to heaven600.com/brunch, but also make sure you listen in at 8 o'clock hour because I'll have a pair of tickets to give away to the brunch. Yay. Here's Charles Jenkins with Never Knew Love on Heaven 600.
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2: This is John Carrington with your news update on a good morning with Moret on Heaven 600. Maryland State Police say a person has been hospitalized after being struck on the inner loop of the Beltway at Cove Road. According to the preliminary investigation, the victim was standing outside of their vehicle at around 6:30 Tuesday evening when they were hit by a car. There is no word on the victim's condition, and state police say their investigation is ongoing. Let's take a look at today's forecast. Today's forecast calls for gusty winds and scattered thunderstorms. Temperature highs reach the lower 90s. The nighttime sky is cloudy with showers after midnight. Mild winds accompany low temperatures in the upper 60s. John Carrington with your news update on a good morning with Moret on Heaven 600.
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10: You gotta know what to do with this kind of atmosphere. But what?

Loretta on Heaven 600. Welcome to the 8 o'clock hour. Bishop Jake's getting us started. Pastor Smokey Norfolk is going to continue with I Need You Now on Heaven 600. Your chance to be blessed with tickets to the brunch after this.

0: I'm not crying, you're crying. Smokey Norfolk with I Need You Now, Give Me a Tissue. It's a good morning with Marette on Evan 600. Nope, that's not me sniffling. That's not that water in my eyes. Mm-mm. That song gets me every time. All right, listen, I got a pair of tickets to give to you to Evan 600's Gospel Brunch at Busboys and Poets on this coming Saturday, June 20th. I'm looking for caller number 6-844-600-9226. If you got time to come to brunch, hang out with me, DJ Craig C, Brandon Camper, and One Way, and Brian Andrew Wilson will be performing. And it's an all-you-can-eat buffet. Like, all-you-can-eat. You know how that goes. You're there walking sideways. So listen, I'm looking for caller number 6 right now. I want to give you a chance to get some good food and some good fellowship. The number here is 844-600-9226. Again, the number 844-600-9226. Why don't you just go ahead and add that to your phone? So whenever I've got something for you, I want to hear from you. You just scroll down, Heavy 600, or Hey Marette. 844-600-9226. If you want to go to brunch Saturday, pre-Father's Day, post-Juneteenth. Yep, kind of snuggled right up in there. Calling number 6, 844-600-9226. Back with music from Kier Rashid Kelly, and we've got the spiritual moment of the day. It's Moore Brown Clark. Join us this Saturday, June 20th from 12 to 2 p.m. at Busboys and Poets, 6251 Mango Tree Road in Columbia, Maryland. 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And DJ Craig C providing his signature gospel music mixes. 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

0: with us on the Heaven 600 Gospel Brunch Series on Saturday from 12 to 2, Brian Andrew Wilson. You remember him from the Mississippi Mass Choir, His Eyes on the Sparrow. Yep, as a young boy. Grown man now, still singing and using all the gifts, pastoring as well. So come on out on Saturday and meet Brian Andrew Wilson in person. You can do that by buying your tickets right now at heaven600.com/brunch. It's time for the spiritual moment of the day. You know, we do this every day in the 8 o'clock hour. Just give you a little nugget, a little word that you can take along with you in the morning and as you go about your day, something to kind of hang on to. Enjoy the spiritual moment of the day. More music on the way from Jason Nelson. And yes, you have to say it like that. And I'm going to be speaking with Brian Andrew Wilson after that. Good morning.
1: Nobody can speak peace to me just by calling my name like Jesus. Nobody can awaken my spirit. Nobody can quicken me like Jesus. I need somebody here who's heard the Lord speak to you. Now listen, I'm not being superstitious. I'm not being foolish. I'm not trying to evoke a response from you. If you really walk with the Lord, he'll tell you some things other folk can't hear. He'll show you some things other folk can't see. And people think you're crazy because you're doing something that doesn't make sense. But when God speaks to you, you got to act when the Lord speaks to you. You got to move when the Lord speaks to you. And God will speak to you if you listen for his voice.
2: This is John Carrington with your news update on a good morning with Morette on Heaven 600. A Pennsylvania man has been arrested in connection with two shootings in southeast Baltimore. 21-year-old Donnell Thomas is accused of shooting two teenagers between June 6th and June 11th. The first shooting injured a 15-year-old boy in the 700 block of North Collington Street. The second shooting wounded a 17-year-old in the 2400 block of Jefferson Street. Thomas is being held without bail at central booking on two counts of attempted first-degree murder. Let's take a look at today's forecast. Today's forecast calls for gusty winds and scattered thunderstorms. Temperature highs reach the lower 90s. The nighttime sky is cloudy with showers after midnight. Mild winds accompany low temperatures in the upper 60s. John Carrington with your news update on a good morning with Morette on Heaven 600.
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0: It's a good morning with Moretta on Heaven 600. And you know, we've got our gospel brunch happening this Saturday at Bus Boys and Poets in Columbia, Maryland. I already know you got your tickets. I know. But if you don't, go to heaven600.com/brunch and grab your tickets today. I'm excited to be speaking with gospel recording artist Brian Andrew Wilson. Good morning, sir.
1: Good morning, my sister. Good morning. What's up, Heaven 600?
0: That's amazing. His latest single, I believe, is I Kept On. Tell me about that and why that song is special to you.
1: I Kept On is a song that it actually has a reminiscence of like a Motown kind of bluesy soulful sound to
0: okay.
1: it. My grandfather helped teach B.B. King, for those who know who that is, how to play the guitar.
0: What?
1: His cousins were the Ruffins from the Temptations. So I grew up in this soulful quartet kind of vibe. And this song really pays homage to where I came from. And, you know, Moret, sometimes we love the other family, gospel family legends out there. And I think this is one of the times that I was able to revisit my own heritage, my own lineage.
0: Yeah.
1: And this produced a sound that was native to me, and not realizing it was so native, it came out so easy. I was like, oh, this is my vein right now, you know? So this song basically talks about keep going no matter what the adversary may be throwing your way, whatever the oppositions are. It's an easy sing-along song, but, you know, it really speaks to where we are in the world. You know, no matter where you are mentally, spiritually, you know, there's the opposition, even in our country, you know. So, you know, we're just pressing forward, and that's what this song just really does, speak to that mantra.
0: Awesome. Hey, do me a favor. Are you on a speakerphone or are you on your cell phone? Where are you?
1: I am. I'm on my cell phone.
0: Are you moving around or you still?
1: Does it sound better?
0: Yeah, that does good. I think
1: okay,
0: that should
1: great.
0: Be good. Okay. All right, we'll continue. All right, well, I love that. You know, you've been in the music industry since you were 12 years old. And I know that you stepped away, but never far from God, as we know. You pursued your education. You followed your call into ministry. And now you are a pastor and an apostle. Tell me about that road.
1: Yes, actually, I went to undergrad at Claflin University for Religion and Philosophy.
0: Orangeburg in the house.
1: come on. That's why you do what you do.
0: That part. I got family. I got a bunch of family in Orangeburg. So, yeah.
1: Yes, absolutely. And then from there, I went to Princeton Theological Seminary for Pastoral Counsel. And did some other collegiate work in pastoring. And so I really wanted to further my education, academia, in a way that I can preach the gospel. And my goal, Moret, was to be able to preach to anybody. I wanted to preach to the scientists as well as to the person that we meet at Walmart. But I just wanted to be well-rounded for the gospel. And it really took over in my life. And so I founded this church actually in D.C., actually Washington, D.C. area.
0: Okay.
1: That's where I actually started pastoring initially, and the Lord blessed. And so here I'm in Atlanta. The name of the church is Freedom of Atlanta. We have about three churches in our Reformation that the Lord calls me to allow me to found. And right now we're working on a ministry in Newark, New Jersey.
0: Okay.
1: And, you know, so just really going forward in that, seeing lives change. And it really has become my drive in life. You know, I love ministry. I love seeing souls saved and being able to share the gospel of Jesus Christ, really from a testimony of what he did for me.
0: Right.
1: So many times, you know, we read the word of God and we feel so distant from the story, but, you know, I'm really able to share the book of Brian, if you will, of what the Lord has done for me. And, you know, just put it to the people the way God gave it to me.
0: I love that you are fulfilling all the calls in your life. I love that you are still pursuing music, though, and we get to be the benefactors of that part of your ministry on this coming Saturday, January 20th at Bus Boys and Poets for Heaven 600's Gospel Brunch series. You are the first, one of the first artists to be doing this particular series with us. Also on brunch is Brandon Camphor and One Way. The tickets are available at heaven600.com right now. /brunch. So I want everybody to go get your tickets so you can hear this great man of God, this great artist, and you can hear his heart and enjoy some good food and fellowship at the same time. If people want more information about you, your music, where can they follow you on social media, your website? Where can they get your music?
1: You can reach me on IG. It's Brian Andrew Wilson. That's B-R-Y-A-N, Brian Andrew Wilson. As well as Facebook, it's the same, TikTok. And Marette, somebody told me that I'm still on MySpace.
0: Well, listen, if they told you, that means they still on MySpace. So there's the issue.
1: That is funny. But yeah, that's how you can reach out to me.
0: That's funny. Yeah, that means they logged on to their account. Yeah, my God.
1: I'm trying to know who they talking to on my screen.
0: See?
1: Who's still there?
0: Listen, everybody. This is Brian Andrew Wilson. He's going to be with us on this Saturday. I can't wait. It's been a minute since I've seen you, so this is quite exciting for me. Can't wait to see you. Can't wait to hear you. And I know it's going to be a blessed time in the Lord. Get your tickets now, everybody. heaven600.com/brunch. Brian Andrew Wilson will be in the house on this Saturday from 12 to 2. It's an all-you-can-eat buffet. All you can eat and all you can sing. Yeah, in Jesus' name.
1: Oh, yeah.
0: What do you want to tell somebody that's like dragging their feet on getting the tickets?
1: Listen, I'm telling y'all, you cannot beat all you can sing and all you can eat. And let me just say this. Somebody may want to know who I am. I'm actually, back in the day, I sang the song His Eye Is on the Sparrow with the Mississippi Children's Choir. So a lot of people wonder, like, where'd that little boy go? You can see me with a full beard. And,
0: you know, I didn't know if you were sensitive about that, so I didn't want to bring it up. You know how some kid stars be like, that was then and this is me now. I was like, mm-mm, don't touch it. But I'm glad you did. Yes, this is His Eyes on the Sparrow.
1: Absolutely. I still get ministry engagements because of that. So I'm like, he is me.
0: Yay. All right, listen, maybe he'll do a snippet of His Eyes on the Sparrow while we're grabbing our waffles. Listen, everybody, grab your tickets, heaven600.com/brunch. To hear Brian Andrew Wilson. I'll be excited to see you, and I know the listeners will be as well. Thank you so much, Brian.
1: It is my pleasure. So good to talk with you. Can't wait to see you.
0: Same here. All right, everybody, get your tickets right now. Be back with more great music right here on Heaven 600. It's Marette Brown-Clark, and it's the 250K USA giveaway on Heaven 600. America's 250th birthday is coming, and we are celebrating big time. 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
15: Serious injury crashes happen every day on Columbus streets. The impact of a crash has a damaging ripple effect. Physical health issues, permanent disabilities such as hearing loss, dependence on others for daily tasks like using the bathroom, psychological trauma from witnessing the crash. By redesigning roads and prioritizing safety, we're working towards zero traffic deaths. This

0: On Heaven 600, Pastor Mike Jr. We got an update to the MTA report. Talking to Austin Todd. Good morning, Austin.
1: Hey, good morning, Moret. Not a bad start to our morning in the MARC train system. We're still in good shape right now on the MARC train. Train 612 is delayed about 5 to 10 minutes. We've got to keep an eye on that. Train 525 coming down from Perryville has a 5 to 10 minute delay as well. Light rail operating about 15 minutes behind this morning. Metro subway is also delayed about 10 to 15 minutes. For the MTA Transit team, I'm Austin Todd on a good morning with Moret on Heaven 600.

Thank you so much. Coming up in the 9 o'clock hour, a brand new entertainment report of the day. If you're a New York Knickerbocker fan, New York is packed. Yeah. Congratulations again to the Knicks. And if you work in the school system in Howard County and Harford County, today is your day. Happy

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2: This is John Carrington with your news update on a good morning with Moret on Heaven 600. The Big Apple is preparing for Thursday's big parade for the NBA championship-winning New York Knicks. But the celebrations won't end there, as they'll soon be headed to the White House. The Knicks are set to become the first NBA team to visit the White House during either of President Trump's terms in office. Team owner James Dolan accepted the invitation. No date has been announced yet. Let's take a look at today's forecast. Today's forecast calls for gusty winds and scattered thunderstorms. Temperature highs reach the lower 90s. The nighttime sky is cloudy with showers after midnight. Mild winds accompany low temperatures in the upper 60s. John Carrington with your news update on a good morning with Moret on Heaven 600.
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Congratulations are in order. From chart-topping hits to a billion-dollar business empire, Rihanna has proven she's more than a global music icon. Forbes magazine just recognized her as a self-made billionaire. Wow. With much of her fortune coming from the success of Fenty Beauty and her expanding business ventures. She's a true example of turning talent, vision, and entrepreneurship into lasting success. That is a big deal right there. And we're sending condolences to the Simmons family. Danny Simmons, the celebrated abstract expressionist artist, author, poet, and philanthropist, has passed away at the age of 72. Known for his powerful artistic vision and dedication to uplifting communities through creativity and service, he leaves behind a lasting legacy that extends far beyond the canvas. He is the brother of Russell Simmons, right? Reverend Run. Danny forged his own path, though, as a respected cultural icon whose work inspired countless artists and admirers around the world. We certainly say rest in peace to you, sir. Your art, your words, and your spirit will absolutely live on. If you're celebrating a birthday on today, we say happy birthday to you. You're the star of the show, always, okay? Always. We clear? Uh-huh. But you got to share your birthday today with Sir Paul McCartney and country star. And what's the show where they turn their chairs around? Oh, The Voice, Blake Shelton. All right, that's your entertainment report of the day. I know if I went on there, they wouldn't turn their chairs. I don't do good in competitions. I'm just singing for Jesus. I'll have another report for you in the 9 o'clock hour tomorrow. Yep, this is Heaven City.

0: Saturday. It's a good morning with Loretta on Heaven 600. Hi.
1: Hi.
0: How you doing?
1: Oh, pretty good. Thank you. Better now.
0: Better now.
1: Much better.
0: Because you're talking to me.
1: That's it.
0: What's
1: Absolutely.
0: What's your name?
1: Juanita Jackson.
0: Hi, Juanita. Guess what?
1: Tell me the good news.
0: I do have good news for you. My phone is still ringing off the hook, but you're calling number 6.
1: Oh, thank you.
0: You're so welcome. You got a pair of tickets to come hang out on this Saturday. That's 2 days from now at Heaven 600's Gospel Brunch. That's taking place at Bus Boys and Poets in Columbia, Maryland. I'm going to be hosting. DJ Craig C is going to be DJing. Brian Andrew Wilson and Brandon Camphor and One Way will be performing live. You got a 2-hour window to come have all you can eat brunch with me on Saturday?
1: I surely do. What's the time?
0: From 12 to 2.
1: From 12 to 2. I sure will.
0: Oh, shucks now. I was like, wait now.
1: I sure will.
0: Change some plans, girl.
1: That's right.
0: That's amazing.
1: Now, give me the name again so I'm writing it down as we speak.
0: Oh, no problem. I'm going to give you all the information again. But first, tell me what station made you a winner.
1: Heaven 600, where the real winners are.
0: Everybody, you can go grab your tickets right now at heaven600.com/brunch. You can hang out with me and Miss Juanita. It's going to be a good time, okay? This is Nancy Jackson with Crazy Praise. Crazy Brunch, same thing.

0: 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Here's Chris Whitting.
1: Otis Hall was the big man in town. 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

Hey, what's up? It's your man, Bashawn Mitchell, and you're listening to my sister, Marette Brown Clark, on a Good Morning with Marette, right here on Heaven 600.

It's a good morning with Loretta and Heaven 600. What? It's time for me to go. I've had a blessed morning with you on this Thursday. Again, want to wish all the dads a happy early Father's Day. I want to wish you a happy Juneteenth on tomorrow. Let's not ever forget, it's not just a holiday, but it is absolutely in memory of our heritage and the fact that we once were slaves and now we are not. Thank you, Jesus. All right, I want you to get your tickets for brunch. Heaven600.com/brunch. Shouts out to Juanita again for winning her tickets. 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I want to thank Brian Andrew Wilson for being on with me today. 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All right. 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Handle your present with confidence. Face your future without fear. You cannot have faith and fear. So choose faith. Remember, anyone, anywhere can do anything. I love you. I'll see you. It's Loretta Brown Clark, and it's the 250K USA giveaway.

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1: It's music from Jonathan Nelson and Manifest. Oh, to become what God has designed you to be. I'm Tracy Bethea. Happy Thursday to you and yours. Tamela Mann is standing by. Here's in Chicago.

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2: It's music from Tamela Mann with Live, Breathe, Fight. I'm Tracy Bethay, delighted to be in your company on this beautiful Thursday. It is another Lord's Day. Yeah, the 18th day of June. Another day that the Lord has made. Come on, put a smile on that face. It's almost Father's Day, y'all. Time to rejoice and be glad. And almost Juneteenth. That's what, tomorrow. And so many people, this is your last day because you're going to be off on tomorrow. What? Okay. Enjoy that extra holiday. I tell you what, I've got more of your favorite gospel hits on the way and more chances at $2,500 for you to get away and enjoy some or one of your most desired spots in the USA. Yeah. As a matter of fact, talk back to me on the talk back mic. You got two things I need you to talk about today, all right? Tell me where you would love to go. You know, if you win this $2,500. Also, Father's Day is Sunday, so come on, give your shout outs and let's get them all in here on the talk back mic. And then on Sunday, on Father's Day, you can let Dad hear you give him a big shout out on the radio. So be sure to, you got 30 seconds to push a little red microphone and give your best Father's Day shout out. How about that? Nobody does it like your favorite gospel station.
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1: 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I'm Tracy Bethea. Here's Mariah Carey and the legendary Clark Sisters with Jesus I Do.

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1: That's a great collaboration you talk about. Mariah Carey and the legendary Clark Sisters, yeah, with Jesus I Do. I'm Tracy Bethay, glad to be in your company, and we're so excited to be able to bless you as America turns 250 years old. Wow, that's a birthday gift, right? That's a lot of candles. You get the prize. Your chance at $2,500 to go and explore America. Some city, some state, some landmark you've wanted to visit for years, and now you've got the opportunity to do it on us. Let's head over to the talkback feature. Where would you like to go?
2: Hello, this is Lakeisha. Hey. I was just calling to say if I win the $2,500, mm-hmm. I would love to visit somewhere, maybe that new museum, the Obama Museum, maybe take a trip to NYC, see the city lights. Would be wonderful. Thank you.
1: All right, Miss Keisha. Yes, that's what I'm talking about. NYC and see the lights. Yeah, I love it. Yeah, beautiful in New York. But also, she said Chicago, the Obama Center, yeah, which is now in full motion. It's open, and they say it's absolutely phenomenal. You can take that $2,500, and you most definitely can travel there. So keep listening. We do it four times a day, Monday through Friday, 8 a.m., 11 a.m., 2 p.m., and 5 p.m. Central Time. When you hear that keyword, you enter it on the station's website and try and get this $2,500 to explore America. Listen, stay close. Got more of your favorite gospel hits on the way, including Judith Christy McAllister, Like the Dew in the Morning. Got some Lisa Nosemith and Promises on the way, and music coming up from Hezekiah Walker.
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1: It's Tim Rogers and the Fellas, and yes, Lord, I thank you for the change that has come over me. I know I've been changed. I'm Tracy Bethay, glad to be in your company. Lisa Noel Smith and the Brown Singers is coming up. Here's Judith Christian McAllister, like the

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0: 7600. Lisa Noel Smith and the Brown Singers, and yes, he does. God keeps his promises. Oh, what a promise keeper he is. I'm Tracy Bethea, delighted to be in your company on this beautiful Thursday. And yes, we got Father's Day coming up Sunday. Be sure you talk back to me now so we can have our special Father's Day shout outs on Sunday, right? So be sure to go on now, leave your 30-second message, and yeah, you never know, you could hear old dad, or he could hear your shout-out on Father's Day. How about that? Yeah. Still to come, music from Virtue, got some Zacardi Cortez on the way, and music from Corinne Hawthorne.
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7600. Oh, I heard Corinne Hawthorne's new single, and you're gonna love it. Stay tuned. I'm Tracy Bethea, glad to be in your company. Here's music from the group Fire, and I Can Count on You.

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1: I tell you, these are some amazing young men. Most of them are brothers, yeah. And then friends, and maybe I think a cousin or two, but they're called the Group Fire. And they are some powerful young men, and they've been singing God's praises for some time. And I'm telling you, they won a couple of Stellar Awards last year and did get a great pre-show performance. But I'm Team Group Fire. Definitely some young men, fresh sound, and they are literally young men in Christ, but they have such a strong relationship with God and their music. And yep, that is their latest single, I Can Count on You. I'm Tracy Bethay, glad to be in your company. Up next hour, we've got more of your favorite gospel hits, including Todd Delaney with Your Great Name. The choir master, Ricky Dillon, is standing by. And we'll clean up with the Canton Spirituals and music on the way from J.J. Harrison.
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0: Heaven 600, hey, I'm Tracy Bethay. Woodlawn, we are here for you.
1: 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Yes, sir. They shall hunger no more, neither shall they thirst.

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0: Baltimore's good news station is Heaven 600. That's music from Ricky Dillard and Open My Eyes. Features Miss Charisma Evans on lead vocals. I'm Tracy Bethay, delighted to be in your company. Happy Thursday to you and yours. The weekend is almost here. And don't forget, we got Juneteenth coming up and we've got Father's Day coming up. And brothers, I'm telling you, we got you covered this year. We truly do. On the way, we got more of your favorite gospel hits, including Darwin Hobbs, got some J.J. Harrison with No Reason to Fear, and the latest single from James Fortune in the room.
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0: Today in the gospel truth in gospel news, honey, well, Time reveals the inaugural Time 100 Sports, a list recognizing the 100 most influential figures shaping the global sports landscape. The Time 100 Sports issue features a worldwide cover highlighting four-time NBA champion LeBron James, accompanied by an in-depth interview. Time Chief Executive Officer Jessica Sibley said, the inaugural Time 100 Sports list recognizes individuals who are not only excelling in their fields, but also shaping culture, expanding opportunity, and influencing the world far beyond competition. At Time, we are proud to recognize those whose leadership and reach continue to shape conversations, industries, and communities around the world. The list also recognized some of the most influential athletes of their generation, including Cristiano Ronaldo, Steph Curry, Caitlin Clark, Aaron Judge, Michaela Shiffrin, and more. The inaugural Time 100 Sports list also features women making an impact across athletics, media, business, ownership, and leadership, including Alex Morgan, Dawn Staley, Michelle Kang, Melody Hobson, Sherry Duvall, and more. Congratulations to LeBron James, as Time has revealed the inaugural Time 100 Sports list of the most influential people in sports. I'm Tracy Bethay, and that's a look at the Gospel Truth and Gospel News, honey.
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1: 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That was a big song for Hez, right? I'm Tracy, but they glad to be in your company. Pastor Mike Jr. is on the way. Here's Donnie McClurkin and Stand.

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1: It's music from Pastor Mike Jr., and yes, he will. God is able to handle any situation that you bring his way, but you got to bring it to him. Nothing too hard for our God, and watch him turn that thing around. Happy Thursday to you and yours. I'm Tracy Bethea, getting you one day closer to the weekend, a Father's Day weekend. 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

7600 Baltimore's Good News Station. It's Marvin Sapp, who's got some new music out that's never would have made it. I'm Tracy Bethay, glad to be in your company. Well, he's hitting the stage, recording live tomorrow in D.C. Here's Ty Trivett and Holy.

0: Heaven 600, Baltimore's Good News Station. It's music from Ty Tribbett. Song says, Holy You. Yep. I can only imagine, you know, this is 20 years for Ty Tribbett and G.A., Greater Anointed. And, yeah, I know the stage is going to be lit with Holy Ghost fire. So, yeah, I got the invite but had to decline. I can't be there, but I know it's going to be amazing. And, you know, cameras will be what up? We'll get to see some snippets from the recording of Ty Tribbett live in D.C. this weekend. Tracy Bethea with you on a beautifully blessed Thursday. Listen, coming up next hour, I've got more of your favorite gospel hits, including Donald Lawrence, Dottie Peoples, Jonathan McReynolds, and yeah, keep listening for that keyword to get $2,500 to explore the USA.
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1: It's Donna Lawrence and Company, and yes, your gift looks good on you. 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That's his gorgeous, beautiful dog. Deja's birthday was the other day. Happy birthday, Deja. Here's Dottie Peoples and For My Good.

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0: 7600. Now, that was an amazing recording. That is music from my brother in Christ, Jonathan McReynolds, and Steel. Ooh, that was a great recording. I'm Tracy Bethay, glad to be in your company on this beautiful Tuesday, on this national day, the calendar, on this 18th day of June. Today is National Splurge Day. Yep, just, okay, now, look. National Splurge Day. You just go out and you splurge on, you know, doing something or purchasing something mostly. But I would say don't let this National Splurge Day get you in trouble, all right? All right. It's also National Wanna Get Away Day. Hey, day before the weekend is a good day if you can to get away. All right. And then it's also National Go Fishing Day. So if you one that loves to get a rod in your hand and sit by the pond or the lake and just go for it, today is National Go Fishing Day. I'm Tracy Bethay, glad to be in your company. We got more of your favorite gospel hits, including Israel and New Breed. Got some Bishop Larry Trotter and Miranda Curtis all on the way.
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7600 Baltimore's Good News Station. Right now, I know that the Lord is blessing me. I hope you feel He's blessing you as well. I'm Tracy Bethea, glad to be in your company. It's Nia Allen, and I love

0: 7600.
1: That is the latest single from Miss Nia Allen. It says, Lord, I love you. Honor you, worship, and adore you. Yes, we do. I'm Tracy Bethea, and I want to thank you so much for hanging out with me on this beautiful Thursday. Yeah, getting you closer to June 10th, the big celebration all over the world. Yep, as we celebrate Black Music Month and also Father's Day this coming Sunday. But I'll be back on tomorrow. Yes, I will. And before we get out of here, we are going to wind down from work. Today's inspirational quote says, start every morning with igniting the fire of ambition within you and direct it toward achieving what truly matters to you. Gotta stop letting the outside world ignite your fire within you, your dream, your vision. It's good to have people to support it, but those that don't and won't and don't understand it, it's called take another step in front of them. And keep moving. Learn how every morning to ignite the fire, the Holy Ghost fire that's within you, and that it will direct you toward achieving what truly matters to you. Yeah, let that minister to your hearts, and thanks so much for listening.
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1: Good afternoon. Coming up again, several of men live, breathe, fight. I'm Sonya Blakey. Y'all came ready for a thankful Thursday.
2: If it had not been for the Lord on my side, I wouldn't know where I'd be. I lost my husband 2 years ago.
1: There's more to the thankful testimony. You got to wait for it. 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

Kevin 600. Mary Mary in the morning. We're still asking. We still want another Mary Mary album. Right now it's Josh Copeland. Nobody but Jesus.

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1: Coming up, Kirk Franklin, Love Theory. He will be hosting the 41st Annual Stellar Gospel Music Awards this upcoming August. Also, Reverend Luther Barnes, God's Grace, and Sonia Blakey on a Thankful Thursday. You're about an hour and maybe 15, 20 minutes away from your blessing of $2,500. It's coming up at the top of the 5 o'clock hour. I'll be sure to remind you the closer we get.
2: It's Barrett Brown Clark, and it's the 250K USA giveaway.

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1: We're moving strong through the afternoon show. Coming up, Lisa Doe Smith promises. Sonya Blakey with you on a thankful Thursday.
2: Hi, how are you? My name is Dawn Shepherd. I'm calling to say that my God is good. Saved me from breast cancer with very minimal radiation. He is saving me from multiple sclerosis without any of the painful things that I've heard you go through. He's saving me from almost losing my house to a very, very nice home. Now, God.

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1: Coming up, we get the sounds of Blackness. Hold on, change is coming. Also, Marvin Sapp, thank you for it all. Beverly Crawford, he's done enough. Tomorrow's a big day for the Obamas. We'll talk about it. Happy that you're with me. I'm Sonya Blakey. 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We got to talk about that too.
2: It's Marrette Brown Clark. 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
1: Tomorrow, Juneteenth, and a big day for the Obamas. We'll talk about that and the cash bussing right now. 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
1: PJ Morton, Mercy, the full project releases tomorrow. Actually, it's a double album, one side R&B, the other gospel. Two releases in one. I'm Sonya Blakey. Coming up, we got Daryl Pettis, Yes Lord, and Joshua's Troop. Everybody clap your hands, and $2,500. That cash keyword hits at the top of the hour. Tomorrow is a big day for the Obamas, the official opening to the public for the Obama Presidential Center in Chicago, Chi-Town. It looks amazing.
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1: 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Ricky Dillard is on the way. Open my eyes. Here's Greg O'Quinn. I told the storm.

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1: Look in the mirror. Look at some old pictures from back in the day. Yeah, you'll say it. Like me, I'm glad I don't look like what I've been through. Here's new music from Mariah Carey, Clark Sisters, Jesus, I Do.

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1: Coming up, we got Pastor Mike Jr., Turn It Around. Also, Byron Cage, I Will Bless the Lord. I'm Sonya Blakey. Are you blessing him on this afternoon?
2: Let us rejoice and be glad in it. I bless the Lord on today because he is great. And he's greatly to be praised. And he's continuing to bless me.
1: Yes, I'm glad I'm not the only one. Here's Commission running back.

0: Heaven 600.
1: If he said it, he's gonna do it. All things work together for the good of those that what? Love him, that are called according to his purpose. I'm Sonya Blakey. Getting my preach on this afternoon. Coming up, Vibrant Cage. I will bless the Lord. Chicago Mass Choir. I can go to the rock.
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1: Good evening. Praise parties on your inspiration station. I'm Victor Sosa. I am in a fantastic mood. Had a chance to see the New York Knicks championship celebration. The parade down the Canyon of Heroes in New York City today. So, I'm good. And it's about to get even better. We get to get our praise on together this evening. We got Reverend Milton Brunson to help us get going. Jonathan McReynolds in a couple of minutes. It's all good around here. I appreciate you stopping by on your inspiration station. Stay a while.

Heaven 600. Hey, it's Victor Sosa. 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The choir is

Baltimore's Good News Station. We are having 600. We had four winners today. I want you to be one of the four we get tomorrow for our Great American Getaway. Four chances to win $2,500. Yeah.

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1: Karen Clark Sheard's about to join this Thursday Praise Party. Also got Fred Hammond and Tamela Mann. I'm Victor Sosa. I mentioned it a couple of minutes ago. I want you to be on our list of winners tomorrow to get yourself $2,500 as part of our Great American Getaway. Want to take a summer road trip? Just maybe have a summer vacation at all this year. $2,500 will go a long way towards making that happen. And we're going to give you four chances to win that cash tomorrow when you hear the keywords at 8, 11, 2, and 5.
2: It's Brett Brown Clark, and it's the 250K USA giveaway on